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1: There are plenty of the, we call global threatened species. Especially, this is the home to the endangered species such as the greater adjutant and milky storks and also vulnerable spot-billed pelicans and many, many near threatened species that breed and they reside in this area almost from the entire time. Really, really,Beautiful. So it just, you know, burned my heart at the time to be a conservationist, especially to be a birder.
0: 洞里萨湖是一个重要的湿地生态系统，栖息着至少225种不同的鸟类，其中包括17种在全球范围内濒临灭绝的物种。
1: Wow, there's so many, many fish. Look at that. Lots of catfish and gourami.See, this is the reason that many, many birds, they come to this area because of number of the fish that you can see now. There are plenty of fish with all of the flooded forest, make all the fish stay around. It's amazing.
0: 洞里萨湖独特的季节性水流和逆转，造就了当地独特的生态系统和丰富的渔业资源。在洞里萨湖，大约70万人以船为家，以捕鱼为生，形成了一个个漂浮村庄。生活在浮村的孩子2岁就会游泳，4岁就能划船捕鱼，他们更像是水上的游牧民族。